0: Keith Urban, I told you so. AM 540 KWMT True Country. How'd the weekend go? Boy, we had some great weather over the weekend, particularly after the clouds cleared out on Saturday and really all day yesterday. So hope you had a good one, maybe doing some fishing. And I have a reminder for you that the Steak Fry fundraiser for the Magweed Annual Fishing Tournament is coming up this month, Sunday, August 23rd, 4 to 8 at Salty Sue's in Fort Dodge. What is being served for your $25 donation is a ribeye, potato salad, sweet corn, and a bun. All proceeds go for the kids to the annual Magweed Fishing Tournament, and of course, everybody is welcome.
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10: Here's the AM 540 KWMT weatherology forecast. slight chance for showers tonight. Otherwise, partly cloudy. We'll dip down to about 66. Southerly winds, 8 to 15 miles per hour. Chance of thunderstorms tomorrow. Highs level off around 78. Mainly cloudy skies expected. Overcast skies tomorrow night. Chance for storms will zip down to about 57. From the Weatherology Weather Center, I'm staff meteorologist Laura Lockwood. Right now, 82.
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George Strait, Right or Wrong. 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

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Here's Randy Travis.

0: Heartbeat in the Darkness from Don Williams. My Maria before that. Brooks and Dunn. 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Here comes Skid Row Joe, Porter Wagner.
1: Skid

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1: They have one.

That was a crossover hit for the Oak Ridge Boys, Living Fancy Free, AM 540 KWMT. A couple of legends of country music coming up back to back. T.J. Shepherd, after we hear Hank Lachlan, Please Help Me, I'm Fallin'.

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That was Ricochet, and this is Neil McCoy with Wink.

AA Roofing is doing in the Dayton area. They're holding a backpack event for the coming school year this Saturday at the Dayton Community Center from 10 till 2. And they are still collecting backpacks and school supplies for kids of all ages. 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
1: Still hoping for a deal with Iran. I'm Ted Lindner, Fox News. President Trump says the U.S. and Iran begin a new round of peace talks after calling off massive strikes against the country.

0: south, 8 to 15 miles per hour. Chance of thunderstorms Tuesday, daytime highs approaching 78, overcast skies. Overcast Tuesday night, storms likely will dip down to about 57. From the Weatherology Weather Center, I'm staff meteorologist Laura Lockwood. Right now, it's 73 degrees.
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1: A new ultimatum. I'm Sue Guzman, Fox News. President Trump says Tehran has one more chance to reach a deal or else face severe consequences.
2: This is not the first time President Trump said he's halting strikes to give Iran an opportunity to come to the table.

0: 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Currently 72.
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0: 3 KWMT Weatherology Forecast. Chance of thunderstorms overnight, otherwise mainly cloudy skies expected. Lows dip down to about 66. Winds out of the south, 5 to 10 miles per hour. Cloudy skies expected Tuesday. Chance of thunderstorms, high temperatures reach up to 78. Storms likely Tuesday night, lows around 57, cloudy. That's your updated forecast brought to you by Quickstar, supporting local weather in communities across the state. Currently 72.
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1: When the storm clouds...
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1: Here's the AM 540 KWMT weatherology forecast. Chance of thunderstorms overnight, otherwise mainly cloudy skies expected. Lows dip down to about 66. Winds out of the south, 5 to 10 miles per hour. Cloudy skies expected Tuesday. Chance of thunderstorms, high temperatures reach up to 78. Storms likely Tuesday night, lows around 57, cloudy. That's your updated forecast brought to you by Quickstar, supporting local weather and communities across the state. Currently 72.
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And to think about the changing world she saw. 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And for 70 years she loved the same old grandpa. 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I just mean to say I think we owe her something

0: KWMT, Merle Haggard and Grandma Harp. Good morning. It's just 6:08, 64 degrees right now. So apparently two ransom notes initially sent to Savannah Guthrie and her family following the kidnapping of her mother Nancy have been released. First one was sent on February 2nd, asking for $4 million by February 5th. That deadline was not met, $6 million by the 9th. But the second note received on February 6th informed the family Nancy was dead. It said, quote, "We do not fully grasp the seriousness of her physical condition. We never intended to hurt her. That was not our intention. She perished shortly after she was taken. We believe it was heart-related. She's buried in nature now. Nothing you could have done could have changed the outfit and outcome. We want your family to know this and hope you all find peace. We are truly sorry." Savannah Guthrie has issued another plea for help in finding out what happened to her mom. She said, "We need someone to come forward. Someone knows something. Someone suspects something. Just please call him." She added that information could come anonymously. There is a reward. In a new report in the Wall Street Journal, has pointed all the supposed mistakes made in the investigation by the Pima County Sheriff's Department. Nancy Guthrie, last seen on January 31st, 6 months since she's been taken.
1: Looks like another...
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1: There may be a deal today or tomorrow. I'm Dave Anthony, Fox News, to reopen the Strait of Hormuz. That's what Treasury Secretary Scott Bessent said this morning, sending oil prices down another 3% after President Trump had paused bombing to let talks to try to get oil and other shipping flowing freely again. However, Iran keeps up the attacks in the Strait. Overnight.

True Country 540 KWMT, Randy Travis forever and ever, amen. Well, there were reportedly 5,000 people at Chuck Norris's funeral. Even more amazing, he arm wrestled every single one of them and won. Charlie Pride, Never Been So Loved in All My Life. 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

True Country, 540 KWMT, Tim McGraw, 908 on your Tuesday morning. An animated Avatar show is coming to Paramount Plus. Yeah, it's called The Smurfs. Vince Gill, One More Last Chance. It's true.

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1: 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Another advantage is that wages aren't subject to the kiddie tax, which generally applies only to a child's investment income, not earned income. Remember, the work must be legitimate, the wages must be reasonable, and you need good records, payroll checks.

0: X in a Form W-2. Also, the wages allow your child to contribute to a Roth IRA, giving them a head start on decades of tax-free retirement savings. Sometimes the best tax planning is also the best family financial planning. 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I'm Roger McCullough.
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2: When the storm clouds build in central Iowa, we'll keep you informed with the Severe Weather Advisor on KWMT. 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
0: 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It'll be great to have them back at the Iowa State Fair. Maybe they'll sing that song, Down Home. Reminds me of my hometown, Casey, Iowa. Tim Dale Anchor with you on the Midday Show. Seems like old times being here with you. Got a tune for you from Mo Bandy.

Well, I know what you mean. Wynn Stewart, Tim Dale, True Country, KWMT. Another day, another dollar. Working my life, my whole life away. Well, let's go back for one from Kenny Rogers. Ruben James.

Loved you then, I love you now, Reuben James, Kenny Rogers, True Country, KWMT. Dale in with the midday show today. Seems like old times being here with you. Let's go back.

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Lights are on, but nobody's home. True Country 540, KWMT. Dealing with the music today. And the filling in on the midday show seems like old times. Being here with you. Let's go back. Lefty Frizzell.

0: is a little road song for you from Martina McBride, Cry on the Shoulder of the Road. 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

My Heart Has a History, that's Paul Brand, True Country, KWMT. We're heading for lunchtime, and we'll have Fox News at noon. Helena will update us on the markets, and I'll have a look at the weather story, too. We'll check all of that, and some music for you. Couple up, right on through the new hour and the midday show. Currently in Fort Dodge, well, we've had a few sprinkles off and on here lately. Early morning thunderstorm activity. Temperature at...

Oh, no doubt about it. Neil McCoy, Tim Dale, True Country, KWMT. More ag news coming up, and we'll have that weather story for you, too. Right now, we've got Ray Price, Classic Country on your radio.

pickup, pair select, boots to hat. Could you tell which one was the real cowboy just from where he sat? Well, the kid scratched his head a while and then he said, well, there just ain't no way to know. The old hand grinned and then he said, kid, you still got a ways to go. The real cowboy is the one in the middle. He ain't there just by fate. 'Cause first, you don't have to drive, and then, you don't have to mess with the gate.

Me and you, Kenny Chesney, early Kenny Chesney for you right there, True Country, KWMT. Dylan on the Midday Show, always like to promote live music, and you probably know that by now, hopefully. Anyway, going to be some live music played tomorrow, Wednesday, up at the Prairie View Apartments in Garner, Iowa. Big John and Connie. John and Connie Peterson will be entertaining. That's going to be Wednesday afternoon at 2:30.

0: at the Prairie View Apartments in Garner, Iowa, tomorrow, Wednesday. And you folks up that way, take that in if you can. And, of course, all the folks that live there, maybe they could request this song right here. I know Big John and Connie do this one, and folks like this tune, including me.
1: 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'Cause Clifton Flowers has a pretty young daughter. 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
1: 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Yeah, powerful song. 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
1: On a warm summer's eve, on a train bound for nowhere, I met up with a gambler. We were both too tired to sleep, so we took turns of staring out the window at the darkness. The boredom overtook us, and he began to speak.

0: When the Dealin's Done, Kenny Rogers, the Gambler Song, Kenny's signature song, we'll call it, written by Don Schlitz. Got to hear Don sing that one on the Grand Ole Opry. When I was in Nashville back in October and was honored by the Opry, celebrating their 100 years, they had several different guest announcers during the year last year. And I got to be a part of it on Friday night, October 17th. What a great night that was, and a great honor for me to be guest announcer at the Grand Ole Opry. And Don Schlitz, who has since passed away, unfortunately. I'm sorry to hear about Don. He was at that show and performed. He did part of that song, The Gambler, which he wrote for Kenny Rogers. Checking my birthday list. Born on this date, 1890, Oswego, Kansas, Carson Robison. Carson Robison was a major influence on the music back in the day, generally probably forgotten today, but he played a major role in promoting country music in its early years. Had numerous recordings and radio appearances, and also was a songwriter. Carson Robison. And born on this date, 1938, Nashville drummer and percussionist Kenny Malone. Kenny Malone played on a lot of hit records down through the years as a session player drummer. Kenny Malone, True Country KWMT.
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One of the many hits from Ricky Van Shelton back in the late 80s, early 90s, Somebody Lied. True Country, KWMT, here's Billy Ray Cyrus.

Little honky-tonk music for you there. Hank Thompson and the Brazos Family Boys to Country KWMT. Hang on for Ty Herndon.

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Let's meet in the middle. 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

0: One has my heart, the other has my name. 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

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Right before that, Mickey Gilley and Charlie McLean. Deal with the PM show, True Country 540 KWMT. Let's go back, Hank Williams Jr.

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4: Here's the AM 540 KWMT weatherology forecast. Cloudy skies with a few peaks of sun this afternoon, with storms likely. Daytime highs approaching 73. North winds 8 to 15 miles per hour. Storms likely tonight, lows dip down to about 57. Overcast skies. A mix of clouds and sun tomorrow, highs level off around 77. From the Weatherology Weather Center, I'm staff meteorologist Laura Lockwood. Currently, it's 63 degrees.
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4: Here's the AM 540 KWMT weatherology forecast. Storms likely tonight, otherwise overcast. Lows around 57, northerly winds around 5 miles per hour. Sunshine mixed with

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This is Vern Gosden, True Country KWMT. It's the Drive and Home Show, Dale Banker with the music here, and I want to say hi to everybody out there on the road. 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Here's Shania. Hang on.

Well, this is it. Jim Reeves, a classic from Jim. Right before that, Tracy Lawrence. True Country, KWMT, The Driving Home Show, Bellamy Brothers.

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There you have the Restless Heart Band, True Country 540 KWMT. Still on duty, playing it like it was. Well, I'm kind of like Toby Keith. Sometimes I think I should have been a cowboy.

There's Reba McEntire, True Country, 540 KWMT. And we heard from Garth Brooks there earlier. Two of a kind, working on a full house. Garth Brooks heading out on tour. It's been a while since Garth has toured. He's played Las Vegas a time or two, but going on tour. Kicks it off on the 21st of this month, August 21st and 22nd. Two nights in Indianapolis, Indiana. The Blame It on My Roots tour. Blame It All on My Roots tour. And, again, the tickets are on sale, of course. And we'll get a whole lineup there of where Garth will be touring. I know it's a big-time tour, needless to say. So Garth heading out to tour, his Blame It All on My Roots tour kicking off in Indianapolis later on this month, August 21 and 22. You can check it out. Just go to find Garth Brooks there online and the tour. 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

out on his old porch swing. Said he was in the war, went in the Navy,